0: 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Mix.
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1: Right now. Right now. Right now. Right now.

0: Mix, o melhor mix do Brasil. 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
1: Yo, man.
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1: Open up, man.
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1: My girl just caught me.
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1: Oh.

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Oh my, my, oh my, my love, I take one look at you, you're taking me out.

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Yeah, you said forever, now I drive alone past your street.

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1: Wake up in the morning feeling like P. Diddy.
2: Hey, what up, girl?
1: Grab my glasses, I'm out the door. I'm gonna hit this city.
2: Let's
1: before
2: go.
1: I leave, brush my teeth with a bottle of Jack. 'Cause when I leave for the night, I ain't coming.